0: to the station that inspires, gives hope, and keeps you going. 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Rise up!
1: Instead of a total ban, regulation would be the solution to incidents of violence involving children, according to PASIG representative Roman Romulo. At yesterday's Kapihan sa Manila Bay, Romulo opposed bills banning minors below age 16 from accessing social media platforms. Senator Rodante Marcoleta cannot be held in jail yet after medical examinations found he is suffering from mild pneumonia, degenerative disc disease, and hypertension. Marcoleta, who is facing plunder charges for receiving 75 million pesos in undeclared campaign donations while serving as a party list congressman, has been confined at the Philippine National Police General Hospital since Monday after complaining of chest and nape pains. Two policemen were killed in an ambush on Tuesday night in Barangay Tinumigues in Lambayong Town in Sultan Kudarat Province. Both policemen wearing uniforms were riding a motorcycle together on their way to their detachment from a public service mission when they were attacked by men armed with assault rifles positioned along the highway.

Head back in time. We're about to take a trip to Christian music's past for the next 2 hours, and it's brought to you by the largest Christian music site online, newreleasetoday.com. I'm Shawn Michaels, and this week, For Him talks about their musical influences. The Ragamuffin Band shares an amusing story about the late Rich Mullins, and we'll get inside the music with Jackie Velasquez. Plus, I've got your classic request by phone or text at 262-3-REWIND. And kicking things off on the show this week, it's a vocal group who scored 6 number one hits from their 2001 album, Oxygen. And here's one of them, Avalon, with Wonder Why on Christian Music Rewind.

0: Rewind, 1991.
1: The liberation of Kuwait has begun. In conjunction with the forces of our coalition partners, the United States has moved under the code name Operation Desert Storm.

0: That's For Him here at Christian Music Rewind with their 1995 number one hit, Wings. Well, it's well known that the guys in For Him met while they were in another group called Truth, and you can bet it took just the right musical chemistry for Him to be as successful as they were for so many years. It's a chemistry that was founded in some of the group's early influences. Here's For Him's Mark Harris.
1: Well, the ska movement, we really got into that. Anyway, but I think we were affected by the music of the 70s. We were affected by groups like the Eagles, by Journey, Chicago, and I know myself, Electric Light Orchestra, really, you know, the 70s, we really didn't have that many Christian bands. It was kind of when Christian music was being born. And then I think another great influence on us probably throughout the 80s was the Imperials. You know, I mean, I know I was affected and impacted, and I know Michael O'Mardian produced some of the great Imperials albums, like One More Song for You, Priority. And I remember on the Truth Bus when we got the copy of that one Imperials album, This Year's Model. And it went through our bus like everybody was like, oh, this is the best album in Christian music ever. And so we were influenced by the Imperials as far as musically, individually, what we liked.
0: Here's one of those big hits from the Imperials' 1986 album, This Year's Model. 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

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I'm Shawn Michaels, and it's time for this week's Mystery Sound Quiz. 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

Christian Music Rewind, where the classics live on. I'm Shawn Michaels, and in October of 1994, DC Talk had planned to break new ground. They were going to take Christian music into the film industry with a 90-minute behind-the-scenes documentary-slash-concert film titled Free at Last, The Movie. The film was created to capture the band's highlights during its 1994 Free at Last World Tour, while DC Talk's status was quickly skyrocketing. However, any longtime fan of DC Talk will remember the movie was delayed and delayed and delayed again. In fact, it never hit theaters, and 8 years later, it finally was released on DVD, with some editing still incomplete. And here's a track from their Free at Last project, The Hard Way. It's on Christian Music Rewind.

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1: Hi, this is Pam, and I would like to hear Mylon Lefebvre's Train It Comin'. He's one of my favorites. Thanks.

0: We're heading back to 1997 on this week's Retro Top 3 Countdown. And while the NASA Pathfinder was first landing on Mars, these were the three biggest hits on the Christian charts, starting with DC Talk. You know, members of DC Talk have always taken the opportunity to speak out on things that are relevant to the culture, especially when it comes to racial harmony. Here's Toby Mack.
1: Racism is something that we don't even feel like we need to talk about that much because we live it. You know, we call DC Talk living integration, but I just say that to say that it can work. You know, interracial relationships within business can work within a band, within living. It's a beautiful thing. It's the way I believe with all my heart God intended it to be. And I think we are God's bouquet.
0: From the Jesus Freak Project, here's DC Talk with Colored People at number three this week in 1997 on the Christian Music Rewind Retro Top 3 Countdown.

Well, this week in 1997, Clay Cross had the number two song in Christian music with He Walked a Mile. And this is the Christian Music Rewind Retro Top 3 Countdown. At number one is a song by the vocal group Avalon. And over the years, Avalon has had quite a few lineup changes. But did you know two of the original members never stuck around long enough to record a CD? Yeah, Rick Kittleman and Tabitha Fair were chosen as early Avalon members and appeared in the very first incarnation of the group in the mid-90s when they sang live on the Young Messiah tour. But before the first Avalon CD was actually recorded, they had already left to pursue other interests. So Jody McBrayer and Nikki Haas were actually the replacement singers on the first Avalon CD, which contained the number one song this week in 1997, Picture Perfect World. It's on the Christian Music Rewind Retro Top 3 Countdown.

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1: Hey, this is Eric Rogers from Yukon, Oklahoma. Steve Camp has always been a great songwriter, fully loaded with scripture, and run to the battle. Anyway, appreciate it. Take care. Have a great day.

0: Christian Music Rewind, where the classics live on. I'm Shawn Michaels, and even though Rich Mullins hasn't been with us since 1997, he left us with his Ragamuffin Band, a group of friends Rich knew from other bands that he frequently played with in later years. And those band members have many stories to tell about Rich, some of them serious and others a bit humorous, like this one from Jimmy A and the Ragamuffin Band.
1: I have many, many stories, but one of my favorite that comes to mind is doing a tour all over the country, and people are so gracious and so hospitable. And I remember doing this gig in Pennsylvania, and I remember sitting down. Ashley was with us.
2: Ashley Cleveland.
1: I remember that because she was sitting with me when this particular incident took place. Rich was always giving me a hard time about food because I was kind of particular about what I ate. I eat healthy. You know, I like eating mostly live food, i.e. lettuce, you know. I ate like a rabbit.
2: Right.
1: And Rich was kind of the opposite. He would eat anything. And he was always harassing me about my peculiarity in that area. And I remember sitting down, and the group there had prepared for us this just beautiful supper before the show. And I remember going through the line with the other 20 people, and I dipped my spoon into the thing to get some soup. And I get the soup and all the other stuff, and I go sit down, and I put my spoon in the soup and took a bite of it, and I'm thinking, they have murdered the neighborhood dogs and prepared. Somebody either killed the rats in the church and added them to the soup, or somebody mistakenly dumped half a pound of sulfur. Something was in the soup. And I took a bite of the soup, and the first thing I do, it Ashley's sitting across from me, and I'm like, have you tried the soup? And she said, took a bite, and she was like, oh my God. she lost it. We all lost it. So then here comes down the line, here comes Rich sitting next to us. You know, and they made really wonderful bread. They made a lot of really good stuff.
2: Sure.
1: Something happened. And so we're sitting there, and we're all just trying to keep cool because it's kind of Mennonite ladies, and we're just trying to be really nice and on our best behavior. And Rich sits down, big bowl of soup, big thing of bread, and he just like digs in. And not a beat. He ate possibly the most foul thing
3: I've ever tasted
1: in my life. And
3: he got seconds. I remember that. It was inedible.
1: It was inedible.
3: Not you being fussy. It was really horrible.
1: Yeah, it was really disgusting. I don't think he had color blindness exactly, but he couldn't discern certain things, and I think that his taste buds were shot.
2: just whacked.

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1: Real wrath of God type stuff. Fire and brimstone coming down from the sky.
2: Dogs and cats living together. Mass hysteria.
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Hey, Sandy from Oregon wants to hear some classic Switchfoot. Well, I hope the year 2000 is far enough back for you. 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

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Well, I'm Sean Michaels, and here we are again with this week's Mystery Sound Quiz. Listen up close and see if you can identify this classic movie theme.

0: thoughts this week's Mystery Sound Quiz. And did you recognize that famous music theme? It's from the trilogy of blockbuster Jurassic Park films. Hey, Shawn Michaels here, and stay tuned. I've got more classics to come this week. Coming up next, we'll get inside a classic with Jackie Velasquez. 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
0: In 2000, Jackie Velasquez was a busy artist, floating between her American Christian music career and her Spanish album fans in Latin America. Somewhere in between, though, Jackie found time to record Crystal Clear, which featured several hit songs, including Adore. And here's Jackie Velasquez getting us inside the music.
2: Well, it was also written by Chris Seaton and Brent Bourgeois. When they brought me this song, I was like, that was like the first song we ever started tracking for the record. And I was like, okay, I'll get this song. And it is what it is. It's a love song. It's seriously just a praise and worship song to how much we adore Jesus Christ.
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She was a staple of female vocalist on the radio in the mid to late 90s. 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
1: Instead of a total ban, regulation would be the solution to incidents of violence involving children, according to PASIG representative Roman Romulo. At yesterday's Kapihan sa Manila Bay, Romulo opposed bills banning minors below age 16 from accessing social media platforms. Senator Rodante Marcoleta cannot be held in jail yet after medical examinations found he is suffering from mild pneumonia, degenerative disc disease, and hypertension. Marcoleta, who is facing plunder charges for receiving 75 million pesos in undeclared campaign donations while serving as a party list congressman, has been confined at the Philippine National Police General Hospital since Monday after complaining of chest and nape pains. Two policemen were killed in an ambush on Tuesday night in Barangay Tinumigues in Lambayong Town in Sultan Kudarat Province. Both policemen wearing uniforms were riding a motorcycle together on their way to their detachment from a public service mission when they were attacked by men armed with assault rifles positioned along the highway.

0: 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Rise
1: up! This is, by the way, a friend reminded me recently that when God shaped Adam at the dawn of time, he breathed into his nostrils the breath of life. And my friend then went on to ask, do you think God stopped breathing life into those he created? If the correct answer is no, then every breath you take is a breath of life from God. Think of it, not just the air you breathe is a gift from God, but your every breath is a gift from God. From the very moment you are born, you have breathed the breath of life. So, take a deep breath. It's a new day that the Lord has made. Rejoice and be glad in it. Just a thought from By the Way.

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1: Instead of a total ban, regulation would be the solution to incidents of violence involving children, according to PASIG representative Roman Romulo. At yesterday's Kapihan sa Manila Bay, Romulo opposed bills banning minors below age 16 from accessing social media platforms. Senator Rodante Marcoleta cannot be held in jail yet after medical examinations found he is suffering from mild pneumonia, degenerative disc disease, and hypertension. Marcoleta, who is facing plunder charges for receiving 75 million pesos in undeclared campaign donations while serving as a party list congressman, has been confined at the Philippine National Police General Hospital since Monday after complaining of chest and nape pains. Two policemen were killed in an ambush on Tuesday night in Barangay Tinumigues in Lambayong Town in Sultan Kudarat Province. Both policemen wearing uniforms were riding a motorcycle together on their way to their detachment from a public service mission when they were attacked by men armed with assault rifles positioned along the highway.

0: 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Rise up!
1: Instead of a total ban, regulation would be the solution to incidents of violence involving children, according to PASIG representative Roman Romulo. At yesterday's Kapihan sa Manila Bay, Romulo opposed bills banning minors below age 16 from accessing social media platforms. Senator Rodante Marcoleta cannot be held in jail yet after medical examinations found he is suffering from mild pneumonia, degenerative disc disease, and hypertension. Marcoleta, who is facing plunder charges for receiving 75 million pesos in undeclared campaign donations while serving as a party list congressman, has been confined at the Philippine National Police General Hospital since Monday after complaining of chest and nape pains. Two policemen were killed in an ambush on Tuesday night in Barangay Tinumigues in Lambayong Town in Sultan Kudarat Province. Both policemen wearing uniforms were riding a motorcycle together on their way to their detachment from a public service mission when they were attacked by men armed with assault rifles positioned along the highway.

0: 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Rise
1: up! Instead of a total ban, regulation would be the solution to incidents of violence involving children, according to PASIG representative Roman Romulo. At yesterday's Kapihan sa Manila Bay, Romulo opposed bills banning minors below age 16 from accessing social media platforms. Senator Rodante Marcoleta cannot be held in jail yet after medical examinations found he is suffering from mild pneumonia, degenerative disc disease, and hypertension. Marcoleta, who is facing plunder charges for receiving 75 million pesos in undeclared campaign donations while serving as a party list congressman, has been confined at the Philippine National Police General Hospital since Monday after complaining of chest and nape pains. Two policemen were killed in an ambush on Tuesday night in Barangay Tinumigues in Lambayong Town in Sultan Kudarat Province. Both policemen wearing uniforms were riding a motorcycle together on their way to their detachment from a public service mission when they were attacked by men armed with assault rifles positioned along the highway.

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5: Well, hey there, and happy weekend to you. I'm your host, William Ryan III. I'm really happy to be here counting down the biggest songs in Christian music with you, so thanks for making time to join me. Well, sit back and relax, because I'm going to do all of the work here today, and before you know it, we're not only going to find out which track is in that coveted number one spot, but we'll also hear some brand new music in our future fan favorite segment next hour. And speaking of new music, have you checked out our New Music Friday post that we do every week on social media? It's a great way to find out what's happening with some of your favorite artists. And another way is to keep listening this hour to our artist news, those three things you need to know. That's coming up a little later, so let's get this countdown started.
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1: 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Lord, I'm just-

0: new music this week here on 20 The Countdown Magazine. That's Forrest Frank. He is debuting at number 20 with his song, OK. That's a great one, isn't it? Well, we have a song that just hit our chart last weekend that you might remember. It is from Matt Maher, and I'm so excited we finally caught up with him to hear more about this one called Gonna Be All Right.
1: If you had to ask me what's my favorite chapter in the Gospels, I would say Matthew chapter 6, because Jesus packs so much into this chapter. It's almost all red letters. Tim, he teaches the Lord's Prayer. He talks about fasting, going into your inner closet in your heart, you know, and not being a hypocrite, talking about what it means to give to the poor. And then he starts talking about anxiety, fear, worry. And he says, don't be worried. Look at the birds of the air. Look at the flowers in the field. If God takes care of them, how much more will he take care of you? The most used phrase in the Bible is don't be afraid. Jesus even says later in Scripture, in this world you will have trouble, but I leave you my peace. So my hope for you as you hear this song is you're reminded by Jesus that everything's going to be all right.
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0: That new one from Matt Marr that just hit our chart last weekend. Now it's at number 19. It's called Gonna Be All Right here on 20. Well, now it's Toby Mac making a 2-point climb with his song that just hit our chart last weekend. Here he is with Lord, It Feels Good on 20, The Countdown Magazine.
1: Number 19.

I love that new one from Toby Mac. He's at number 18 after a 2-point jump with that one called Lord, It Feels Good. Here on 20, the Countdown Magazine. Yeah, he just wrapped up a summer tour as well. He was with Zach Williams, Seth

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0: Jamie McDonald back at number 5 again this week with Ain't No Way. You're on 20, the Countdown Magazine. Hey, now it is time to announce the winning future fan favorite song from last week. Now, if you don't remember what we were voting on last week, let me remind you. One of the songs was from Leanna Crawford called Thank God, and the other one from Megan Woods. It was called Heaven Down Here. Well, we tallied up all those votes that came in, and there sure were a lot of them. And it looks like Megan Woods got it. Here she is singing Heaven Down Here.
1: Last week's future fan favorite.

That's Megan Woods with Heaven Down Here. That is last week's future fan favorite winner. Wow, what a great song, too. Good job picking the music around here. You did really good this week. Well, I can't wait for that one to be on the countdown. But in the meantime, I have some new music to play for you this week. These are the two that you're going to get to vote on. Our first one is from Patrick Mayberry. He has a new one out called Anybody Else.

That's the latest from Patrick Mayberry. It's a new one called Anybody Else. Our second pick this week is from Danny Gokey. This is his new one called Jesus Over Everything.

0: There you have it. Those are this week's picks for the future fan favorite. That was Danny Gokey with Jesus Over Everything. And the one before it, it was Patrick Mayberry with Anybody Else.
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2: Hey, this is Matthew West, and this is the story behind my song, Good. For as long as I can remember, I've struggled to fully understand the depths of God's grace and the reality that it truly is a free gift. Instead, I get it all twisted, and I think if I do enough good stuff, then maybe, just maybe, I'll be good enough for grace. But this is what Paul said in Romans 11, verse 6. And since it is through God's kindness, then it is not by their good works. For in that case, God's grace would not be what it really is, free and undeserved. So I hope that when you listen to this song, you remember what I'm trying to learn every single day. You're not loved because you're worthy. You're loved because he's good.
0: That was Matthew West telling us about this song.

0: Matthew West dropping down a spot to number 4 with his song Good here on 20 The Countdown Magazine. You know, he has a brand new Jesus is King fall tour coming up, and he's going to be on my side of the country, but not in my city, unfortunately. I hope he'll be close to where you are, though, if you're listening here in the U.S. As we get closer to revealing today's number 1 song, I want to share something Chuck emailed me this week. He noticed a pretty unusual chart milestone, and I thought this was so cool. Over the last 2 weeks, there were 5 different songs that had all spent at least 1 week at number 1. Now, that's not something you see very often here on the countdown. So, Chuck, thanks for catching that and for taking the time to write in with it. And thanks for listening to 20, by the way, for more than 20 years. I especially love hearing that your teenage sons are listening with you now, too. That is pretty special. Well, now I'm curious about you. Are you the kind of listener who notices chart trends, little fun stats, or milestones like that? If you are paying that close attention and you got something interesting, I would love to hear about it. Just head over to 20thecountdown.com or send me a direct message on Facebook or on Instagram and let me know if you ever come across something cool like that.
1: Coming up.
0: Well, we only have 3 more to go this weekend. I mean, now that Matthew West dropped down to number 4, that means there's at least 1 new song in our top 3. I won't tell you who it is, though, but stick with me.
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2: Well, before this next artist was in Christian music, he spent years fronting a Southern rock band, but his life took a dramatic turn after he recommitted his life to Christ. Here is Zach Williams.
1: Number 3.

0: That is Zach Williams moving up one to land in our top three this week. That is his song called Wait For Me here on 20, the Countdown Magazine. Well, Cece Winans is right back in the same spot again here at number two with her song Worthy of It All. And she is making four tour stops in Europe next month. Hopefully you can catch her.
1: Number two.

0: Number two again this week, it's CC Winans with Worthy of It All here on 20, the Countdown Magazine. Now, I mentioned right before I played that song that she is going to make 4 tour stops in Europe next month. And I found out if you're in the Netherlands, the UK, Sweden, Norway, or Germany, then you have a good chance of getting to check her out there and get to see her in concert. Well, before we wrap things up, make sure that you are getting the 20, the Countdown Magazine newsletter, because it's the best way to stay connected between countdowns each week. 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
3: This is Nate from Elevation Rhythm, and this is the heart behind our song, Washed. The Bible says in Ephesians 2:13, but now in Christ Jesus, you who were once far off have been brought near by the blood of Christ. And that's what the song Washed is all about. We are able to celebrate that we were once far off, and because of the blood of Jesus washing us, we are now near to the heart of the Father.
2: Number 1.

0: second week in a row, it is Elevation Rhythm at number one with their song Washed. Here on 20 The Countdown Magazine. Congratulations to those guys for holding on to that top spot for 2 weeks in a row. I hope they can do it for three. We will find out next week together. Well, thanks so much for making 20 The Countdown Magazine a part of your weekend. I hope you enjoyed all of the cool stories behind the songs, our artist news, that future fan favorite, which reminds me, go vote right now on your favorite song so I'll know which one to play next week. I'm William Ryan III, and I'll talk to you then.
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1: Instead of a total ban, regulation would be the solution to incidents of violence involving children, according to PASIG representative Roman Romulo. At yesterday's Kapihan sa Manila Bay, Romulo opposed bills banning minors below age 16 from accessing social media platforms. Senator Rodante Marcoleta cannot be held in jail yet after medical examinations found he is suffering from mild pneumonia, degenerative disc disease, and hypertension. Marcoleta, who is facing plunder charges for receiving 75 million pesos in undeclared campaign donations while serving as a party list congressman, has been confined at the Philippine National Police General Hospital since Monday after complaining of chest and nape pains. Two policemen were killed in an ambush on Tuesday night in Barangay Tinumigues in Lambayong Town in Sultan Kudarat Province. Both policemen wearing uniforms were riding a motorcycle together on their way to their detachment from a public service mission when they were attacked by men armed with assault rifles positioned along the highway.

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1: Rise up! It's time for God's Promises, a five-minute sermon focused on God's Word.
2: Welcome to God's Promises, an uplifting five-minute feature that will inspire you with God's Word, the Bible. I'm Pastor Ed Brady.
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2: It's my hope and prayer that just a few minutes from now, you'll feel much better than you do right now because Jesus loves you, because of the inspiration of Scripture and the Holy Spirit, because you can have faith and hope in God's promises. Whether you have great faith or faith as small as a mustard seed, God's promises include the fact that God loves you unconditionally. God promises you and me in His Word, Holy Scripture, that I will give you rest, that I will strengthen you, that I will answer you. You know, God answers every prayer, sometimes with a yes and sometimes with a no. In Scripture, God tells us to make our yes be yes and our no be no. It's true that we don't like it when God says no to us, to our prayer. But maybe the request that you've made to God is not in His divine will for your life. Maybe we're not ready for a yes answer to our prayer yet. You wouldn't give the keys to a car to a 10-year-old, would you? And what good father would say yes to every request from his child? Our Father in heaven knows that a no answer to his child's prayer request is the right answer for now. God promises also, I believe in you. God created you. He believes in you and your life. God promises, I am for you. I will never fail you. I will provide for you. One of my all-time favorite scriptures is God supplies all my needs from His riches and glory in Christ Jesus. God's not a stingy God. He'll provide well for you and for me. Believe it by faith. What about provision? Well, it teaches us in Scripture that Satan comes to steal, kill, and destroy. It teaches us in Scripture that Jesus said He came to give us life and life more abundant. And abundance doesn't always mean money. You could have an abundance of family love, relationships. You get the idea. In the New Testament, we learn that Jesus said, I will never leave you or forsake you. Hebrews 13:5. And in the Old Testament, we also find, be strong and courageous. Do not be afraid. Do not panic before them, for the Lord your God personally will go ahead of you. He will neither fail you nor abandon you. That's in the Old Testament, Deuteronomy 31:6. God offers us a peaceful life, no matter what circumstances we are in, because Jesus said, peace I leave with you, my peace I give you. I do not give to you as the world gives. Do not let your hearts be troubled, and do not be afraid. John 14:27. Do not be afraid. We all feel like we're drowning in the pain and problems of life from time to time. But remember that God said, when you go through the deep waters, I will be with you. When you go through the rivers of difficulty, you will not drown. When you walk through the fire of oppression, you will not be burned up. The flames will not consume you. Isaiah 43:2. An associate of mine at work said that change is inevitable and growth from change is optional. Yes, change comes to all of us, but God promises to be with us through it all. And yours truly, Ed Brady, said the only two constants in life are Christ and change. They're both always with us. So as we close our 5 minutes together on God's promises, accept the blessings that you heard and apply them to your life. Thanks for listening. And thanks most of all for your prayers.
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1: Instead of a total ban, regulation would be the solution to incidents of violence involving children, according to PASIG representative Roman Romulo. At yesterday's Kapihan sa Manila Bay, Romulo opposed bills banning minors below age 16 from accessing social media platforms. Senator Rodante Marcoleta cannot be held in jail yet after medical examinations found he is suffering from mild pneumonia, degenerative disc disease, and hypertension. Marcoleta, who is facing plunder charges for receiving 75 million pesos in undeclared campaign donations while serving as a party list congressman, has been confined at the Philippine National Police General Hospital since Monday after complaining of chest and nape pains. Two policemen were killed in an ambush on Tuesday night in Barangay Tinumigues in Lambayong Town in Sultan Kudarat Province. Both policemen wearing uniforms were riding a motorcycle together on their way to their detachment from a public service mission when they were attacked by men armed with assault rifles positioned along the highway.

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1: Instead of a total ban, regulation would be the solution to incidents of violence involving children, according to PASIG representative Roman Romulo. At yesterday's Kapihan sa Manila Bay, Romulo opposed bills banning minors below age 16 from accessing social media platforms. Senator Rodante Marcoleta cannot be held in jail yet after medical examinations found he is suffering from mild pneumonia, degenerative disc disease, and hypertension. Marcoleta, who is facing plunder charges for receiving 75 million pesos in undeclared campaign donations while serving as a party list congressman, has been confined at the Philippine National Police General Hospital since Monday after complaining of chest and nape pains. Two policemen were killed in an ambush on Tuesday night in Barangay Tinumigues in Lambayong Town in Sultan Kudarat Province. Both policemen wearing uniforms were riding a motorcycle together on their way to their detachment from a public service mission when they were attacked by men armed with assault rifles positioned along the highway.

8, 7, 6, 5,

0: so stoked to have you here whenever, wherever you are around the world. We're here, you're there, it's sick. Got a great show lined up for you. You just heard DJ Gyra. This one was called God With Us. And coming in now, Phil Wickham, Running to a Runaway. This is the Andy G remix. Let's do it. 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
1: Going for this week's Wildfire, it's Gooey Brazil, Free G, and Jack Dylan. The Good News featuring Alessandro.

Yo, you know what I'm stoked about this week, Tim? I am stoked about the 4th of July. That is celebrating when America became America. Yo, we're super, super stoked about our family all around the world. And we realize that the kingdom of God is worldwide. We are grateful for the freedom that we have in the USA where we live. It is the 4th of July, and that's when we celebrate. And this year is 250 years, dude. So, yo, America, 250 years. Yo, 4th of July, that's what I'm stoked about.

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Hashtag Movement Radio.

0: And that was Circa 90 featuring Chloe Hayes. That was You Over Everything. Before that, you heard Kickoff and Alez Andrew, Lead Me Back, Psalm 139. Hey, hit us up at Transform EDM. Let us know how you're doing. 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That would be awesome. 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
2: Who, being in the very nature God, did not consider equality with God something to be used to his own advantage. Rather, he made himself nothing by taking the very nature of a servant, being made in human likeness, and being found in appearance as a man. He humbled himself by becoming obedient to death, even death on the cross. Therefore, God exalted him to the highest place and gave him the name that is above every name, that at the name of Jesus, every knee should

0: Yo.
1: What's up?
0: What's up?
1: What's up?
0: What's up?
1: What's up?
0: Okay, bye.
2: Oh, yeah, the legend, Andy Hunter, Cadence, and coming in now, we are Leo, Northern Lights, Interact Remix.

0: You will never mathematize him. You will never scientifize him. You will never archaeize him. You will never historize him. God is God all by himself. He don't need nobody else.
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0: 316.
1: Hey guys, real quick, as we bring in this final track, just wanted to take this moment to let you know the thing that is the most near and dear to our heart, and that is to let you know that Jesus loves you. God is calling out for you and is reaching out with open arms to receive you into his family, into an eternity with him. His son Jesus paid the ultimate sacrifice for you and me to take our sin upon the cross. It says in John 3:16, "For God so loved the world that he gave his only son, that whoever believes in him will not perish, but have everlasting life." It also says that he sent his son not to condemn the world, but that the world through him would be saved. Do you know Jesus? Are you ready to give your life to him today? You can just say a quick prayer. "Lord, I'm so sorry for my sin that put you on that cross, but I thank you that you took my place and gave me an opportunity to have eternity with you. And right now I accept that gift. I start a new life with you from this day forward. In Jesus' name, amen."

0: Rain. That was the Trisize remix. Such a good one. Glad to drop that one again. Hey, that's going to wrap it up for this week's show of Movement Radio. As always, thank you so much for tuning in. Thank you so much for sharing Movement Radio with your friends. Be sure to hit us up at Transform EDM, whether you want to just say hello or give us a prayer request that we can believe in faith with you for. That'll wrap it up. We'll do it again, same place, same time. But until next time,
1: hold on everything that has breath, praise the Lord, hallelujah.
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1: Instead of a total ban, regulation would be the solution to incidents of violence involving children, according to PASIG representative Roman Romulo. At yesterday's Kapihan sa Manila Bay, Romulo opposed bills banning minors below age 16 from accessing social media platforms. Senator Rodante Marcoleta cannot be held in jail yet after medical examinations found he is suffering from mild pneumonia, degenerative disc disease, and hypertension. Marcoleta, who is facing plunder charges for receiving 75 million pesos in undeclared campaign donations while serving as a party list congressman, has been confined at the Philippine National Police General Hospital since Monday after complaining of chest and nape pains. Two policemen were killed in an ambush on Tuesday night in Barangay Tinumigues in Lambayong Town in Sultan Kudarat Province. Both policemen wearing uniforms were riding a motorcycle together on their way to their detachment from a public service mission when they were attacked by men armed with assault rifles positioned along the highway.

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4: 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Thank you for everybody from Paulus Island, South Carolina, that is texting each and every day. And CHRI, Christ 99.1, for always checking in Ottawa, Canada. What up, my family in Ottawa? You can always get into the show by simply texting us 281-886-3915. Jam-packed show. Last week, Ron, my producer, and I got a chance to preview Andy Mineo and Wordplay's new album, and we used segment 3 and 4 to do that. And it's starting to catch fire because KB's album, This Cannot Be Sold, came out today. I got it early, and it came out today, and I checked it out. And I'm going to go in segment 4 and introduce you to some of his new music. He's one of my favorite artists, so we'll do that in segment 4. Segment 3, your life is boring? Maybe. Maybe, but not really. You just hadn't done a lot of things. I'll give you some side quest that you should do before the summer is over to make yourself have an exciting summer. Plus, I got the top 15 songs from around the nation, and Mark White has his Make a Difference Minute. All right? So, the show is going to be great. If you got a business or a brand or an event, even if you're in Canada, I'll come to you. 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Beats is always spelled with a Z. Let's get into this show and kick this countdown off with the number 15 song. We're going to war with Shepherd. Check it out.
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0: 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Save a soul. That is our mission as disciples, and we should get out there and do it. Here's the number 14 song. It's Zahiel.
1: Number 14.

0: 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And I thank you in advance for whatever generosity you have. The number 13 song is Jay Fish. It's called Trust the Process.
1: Number 13.
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0: 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Tell me all about your business and we'll get to it, all right? We'll let the world know all about it. We are already lit, I should say. It's Lathan Warlick at number 12.
1: Number 12.

0: 11 songs to go inside the Bless Me's Live Weekend syndicated show. My producer Ron told me this guy has an album coming out, and I can't wait to do it. We'll feature it as soon as we get it. Here's Jared Sanders with the number 11 song. It's called 13-9-14.
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1: 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Hey, follow us on our social media page. Let me know what city and what station you are listening from so I can definitely shout you out. 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B-E-A-T-Z. That's how we spell beats. The number 10 song, Kieran the Light. He's back with another one. This is called Forgiven.
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3: Lord, I ask for your grace over my life as I repent of my sins. I'm asking you to place your anointing over these lyrics and not only fill me with your spirit, but with all the words to carry out this message. And more importantly,

0: 9 songs to go inside the Bless Beats Live Weekend syndicated show. Made it down to the number 9 song. My wife says she's going to actually download this guy's whole album. I think she really, really get low-key got a crush on. I don't know. Alex Jean is his name. Boy can rap. I mean, man, he can really rap. The number 9 song, it's called Under the Blood. Check him out.
1: Number 9.
2: Under the blood, miss me, under the blood. 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

0: Eight songs to go inside the Bless Me Side Live Weekend Syndicated Show. Hovi is one of the industry's A-listers now. He came a long way, and he just did a podcast, and he was talking about his story of how he got rid of all of the secular music before even deciding to do Christian music. So he had to purge himself from everything of his old, whether it was a hit or not. But he's definitely putting hits out now. Here he is with the number 8 song. It's Automatic. Hovi.
1: Number 8.

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1: All right, welcome back to segment number two. It is the Blessed Beast Live Weekend syndicated show. 118 cities from around the world. 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Some of you know Lockdown Love is one of my favorite features. 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It is dangerous as we continue to count down with the number seven song. It's Caleb Gordon.
2: Number seven.

0: 6 songs to go. I wish I had fashion like my homie from Atlanta. He always says it's that ATL in him. Atlanta guys can really dress. Fashion is big there. And apparently, Jesus is too, because he dropped his new one. 1K for you with the number 6 song. It's called Hello, Jesus.
1: Number 6.
2: Hit the plug phone.
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0: Five songs to go. We're counting them down. We'll be number one. We'll find out. But Limo Blaze is still blazing the Christian hip-hop charts and actually has crossed over into some CCM. Yeah, but here he is right now with Way at number five.
1: Number five.

0: 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Yeah, go check it out. Faith, fashion, and luxury. It's all at the fingertips. Go check it out. We get into the number four song. For my singles out there that like the Christian mingle. Well, that could be anybody that likes the Christian mingle. Here's Paris Careers at number four.
1: Number four.

0: Counting down, three songs to go. This guy has been in the top three for a total of 6 weeks now. Y'all still are loving it, according to the Spotify charts. Aaron Cole, he sampled this Usher record and honored him by putting his name in the song, and it's called Usher and the Spirit. And number three.
1: Number three.

0: Made it down to the number two song this week inside the Bless Beats Live Weekly Syndicated Show. Last week, Ron, the producer, and I featured this guy's whole album because they are just that good. I'm talking about Words Played and Andy Mineo. And come right back because of the Spotify charts, they're number two to enter the countdown. Amazing. Here he is. They call themselves Magic and Bird, Andy Mineo, Words Played, and Houston's own Paul Wall. Yeah, it's called Benny Hinn. Check it out.
1: Number two.

0: And for the fourth week in a row, we've made it down to the number one song, and it cannot be knocked off. Not yet, not again. But Forrest Frank. Man, they say Forrest Frank is actually scaring up demons with his praise and his worship. I love it. I love his heart. But here he is right now as Jesus is Alive. 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
2: Muhammad is still in his tomb, and Joseph Smith is still in his tomb, and Buddha is still in his tomb, and Confucius is still in his tomb. But there is one man

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3: One of the things, Mark, that we discovered when we were at her funeral, we put together a memory box, and we were just like, we wanted to kind of open that up for folks to kind of write notes and things like that and tell us what how she had may have touched them. As parents and sister, we had things that were, we knew the stories that she had touched folks from the things that she would tell us maybe during the evenings and things like that, or ancillary, somebody would tell us. As we started reading those, we started seeing just the diversity and all the wonderful stories that people wrote for us, that she would do very small, what would be meaningless, insignificant events. She brought me a Coke today, or we found out she was paying for somebody's prescription because they couldn't afford it. And she would take her little bit of her $8, $9 an hour salary, and she'd go do that for them and take it. And we were like, what are you doing with your money, y'all? What are you doing?
4: You know, like, see all the time.
3: And so we would discover those things like that. And so really what we started seeing is that it's those tiny seeds, those very small selfless acts that really kind of have that enduring touch on people.
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All right, welcome back to the Blessed Beast Live Weekend Syndicated Show, segment number four. I'm loving what's happening. Last week, we spotlighted Andy Mineo and Words Play new album. This week, KB sent me the project a week early. I had it all week, and I had a chance to listen to it. It is out today, but we're going to go through some of the songs right here. I got my producer, Ron, and he's going to play some songs. New KB, the album is called This Cannot Be Sold. Check this one out.

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1: 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Platforms mean none to me, you know. Spec no man for the CC soul. Spec the man for the CC song. Spec the man who respects a woman. Are you

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This is segment four, and we're highlighting the artist K to the second letter, Kevin Burgess, KB, new album out now. You can go stream it and download it anywhere. Let me know what you're thinking of it. And if you know an artist that has music coming out, simply let us know, and we'll try to get it on the show, all right?

0: 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All right. As always, be blessed, be true, and of course, be you. Take care. Bring it back.
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1: 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We do it like that each and every week. Thank you for everybody from Paulus Island, South Carolina, that is texting each and every day. And CHRI, Christ99.1, for always checking in Ottawa, Canada. What up, my family in Ottawa? You can always get into the show by simply texting us 281-886-3915. Jam-packed show. Last week, Ron, my producer, and I got a chance to preview Andy Mineo and Wordplay's new album, and we used segment 3 and 4 to do that. And it's starting to catch fire because KB's album, This Cannot Be Sold, came out today. I got it early, and it came out today, and I checked it out. And I'm going to go in segment 4 and introduce you to some of his new music. He's one of my favorite artists, so we'll do that in segment 4. Segment 3, your life is boring? Maybe, but not really. You just hadn't done a lot of things. I'll give you some side quests that you should do before the summer is over to make yourself have an exciting summer. Plus, I got the top 15 songs from around the nation, and Mark White has his Make a Difference Minute. All right? So, the show is going to be great. If you got a business or a brand or an event, even if you're in Canada, I'll come to you. 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Beats is always spelled with the Z. Let's get into this show and kick this countdown off with the number 15 song. We're going to war with Shepherd. Check it out.
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0: 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That is our mission as disciples, and we should get out there and do it. Here's the number 14 song. It's Zahil.
1: Number 14.

0: 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And I thank you in advance for whatever generosity you have. The number 13 song is Jay Fish. It's called Trust the Process.
1: Number 13.
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0: 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We'll let the world know all about it. We are already lit, I should say. It's Lathan Warlick at number 12.
1: Number 12.

0: 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My producer Ron told me this guy has an album coming out, and I can't wait to do it. We'll feature it as soon as we get it. Here's Jared Sanders with the number 11 song. It's called 13-9-14.
1: Number 11.
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0: 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Count them down. 10 down to number one. Hey, follow us on our social media page. Let me know what city and what station you're listening from so I can definitely shout you out. We're on Instagram at Blessed Beats Live. Blessed Beats Live. B-E-A-T-Z. That's how we spell beats. The number 10 song, Kieran the Light. He's back with another one. This is called Forgiven.
1: Number 10.
2: Lord, I ask for your grace over my life as I repent of my sins. I'm asking you to place your anointing over these lyrics and not only fill me with your spirit, but with all the words to carry out this message. And more importantly,

0: 9 songs to go inside the Bless Beats Live Weekend Syndicated Show. Made it down to the number 9 song. My wife says she's going to actually download this guy's whole album. I think she really, really get low-key got a crush on. I don't know. Alex Jean is his name. Boy can rap. I mean, man, he can really rap. The number 9 song, it's called Under the Blood. Check him out.
1: Number 9.
2: Under the blood, me say me under the blood. Under the blood, me say me under the blood. Jesus, cover me under the blood. Under the blood, me say me under the blood.

0: Right. Eight songs to go inside the Blessed Be Side Live Weekend syndicated show. Hovi is one of the industry's A-listers now. He came a long way, and he just did a podcast, and he was talking about his story of how he got rid of all of the secular music before even deciding to do Christian music. So he had to purge himself from everything of his old, whether it was a hit or not. But he's definitely putting hits out now. Here he is with the number 8 song. It's Automatic. Hovi.
1: Number 8.

0: That's Hovey with Automatic inside the Bless Me's Live Weekend Syndicated Show. Stick and stay. The rest of the countdown is on the way. Don't move. 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

0: Radio. So stoked to have you here whenever, wherever you are around the world. We're here, you're there, it's sick. Got a great show lined up for you. You just heard DJ Gyra. This one was called God With Us. And coming in now, Phil Wickham, Running to a Runaway. This is the Andy G remix. Let's do it. 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
1: Going for this week's Wildfire, it's Gooey Brazil, Freegee, and Jack Dylan. The Good News featuring Alessandro.

Yo, you know what I'm stoked about this week, Tim? I am stoked about the 4th of July. That is celebrating when America became America. Yo, we're super, super stoked about our family all around the world. And we realize that the kingdom of God is worldwide. We are grateful for the freedom that we have in the USA where we live. It is the 4th of July, and that's when we celebrate. And this year is 250 years, dude. So, yo, America, 250 years. Yo, 4th of July, that's what I'm stoked about.

0: every 4 years, the biggest players take the biggest stage, and we love it. We've seen almost every game. So sad my favorite teams are out. Shout out to the Netherlands and U.S. and some others. But anyway, World Cup, I'm stoked.
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0: And that was Circa 90 featuring Chloe Hayes. That was You Over Everything. Before that, you heard Kickoff and Alaz Andrew, Lead Me Back, Psalm 139. Hey, hit us up at Transform EDM. Let us know how you're doing. 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
2: Who, being in the very nature God, did not consider equality with God something to be used to his own advantage. Rather, he made himself nothing by taking the very nature of a servant, being made in human likeness, and being found in appearance as a man. He humbled himself by becoming obedient to death, even death on the cross. Therefore, God exalted him to the highest place and gave him the name that is above every name, that at the name of Jesus, every knee should bow in heaven and on earth and under the earth, and every tongue acknowledge that Jesus Christ is Lord, to the glory of God the Father. Philippians 2:6-11, and that's your word over wax.

0: Yo.
1: What's up?
0: Okay, bye. Oh yeah, the legend, Andy Hunter, Cadence, and coming in now, we are Leo, Northern Lights, Interact Remix.

0: never mathematize him. You will never scientifize him. You will never archaeize him. You will never historize him. God is God all by himself. He don't need nobody else.
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Yeah, so good. That's Charity Gayle, I Speak Jesus. It's the Ryer remix featuring Amanda Locke. And coming in now is Abigail Duhon, Rebound. It's the Davi remix.

0: 316.
1: Hey guys, real quick, as we bring in this final track, just wanted to take this moment to let you know the thing that is the most near and dear to our heart, and that is to let you know that Jesus loves you. God is calling out for you and is reaching out with open arms to receive you into his family, into an eternity with him. His son Jesus paid the ultimate sacrifice for you and me to take our sin upon the cross. It says in John 3:16, "For God so loved the world that he gave his only son, that whoever believes in him will not perish, but have everlasting life." It also says that he sent his son not to condemn the world, but that the world through him would be saved. Do you know Jesus? Are you ready to give your life to him today? You can just say a quick prayer. "Lord, I'm so sorry for my sin that put you on that cross, but I thank you that you took my place and gave me an opportunity to have eternity with you. And right now, I accept that gift. I start a new life with you from this day forward. In Jesus' name, amen."

0: Lane. That was the Trisize remix. Such a good one. Glad to drop that one again. Hey, that's going to wrap it up for this week's show of Movement Radio. As always, thank you so much for tuning in. Thank you so much for sharing Movement Radio with your friends. Be sure to hit us up at Transform EDM, whether you want to just say hello or give us a prayer request that we can believe in faith with you for. That'll wrap it up. We'll do it again, same place, same time. But until next time,
1: hold on everything that has breath. Praise the Lord. Hallelujah.
2: Bye-bye. 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
2: 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What about that? 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
3: Peace.
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1: Instead of a total ban, regulation would be the solution to incidents of violence involving children, according to PASIG representative Roman Romulo. At yesterday's Kapihan sa Manila Bay, Romulo opposed bills banning minors below age 16 from accessing social media platforms. Senator Rodante Marcoleta cannot be held in jail yet after medical examinations found he is suffering from mild pneumonia, degenerative disc disease, and hypertension. Marcoleta, who is facing plunder charges for receiving 75 million pesos in undeclared campaign donations while serving as a party list congressman, has been confined at the Philippine National Police General Hospital since Monday after complaining of chest and neck pains. Two policemen were killed in an ambush on Tuesday night in Barangay Tinumigues in Lambayong Town in Sultan Kudarat Province. Both policemen wearing uniforms were riding a motorcycle together on their way to their detachment from a public service mission when they were attacked by men armed with assault rifles positioned along the highway.
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7: 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Thank you for everybody from Paulus Island, South Carolina, that is texting each and every day. And CHRI, Christ 99.1, for always checking in Ottawa, Canada. What up, my family in Ottawa? You can always get into the show by simply texting us 281-886-3915. Jam-packed show. Last week, Ron, my producer, and I got a chance to preview Andy Mineo and Wordplay's new album, and we used segment 3 and 4 to do that. And it's starting to catch fire because KB's album, This Cannot Be Sold, came out today. I got it early, and it came out today, and I checked it out. And I'm going to go in segment 4 and introduce you to some of his new music. He's one of my favorite artists, so we'll do that in segment 4. Segment 3, your life is boring? Maybe. Maybe, but not really. You just hadn't done a lot of things. I'll give you some side quests that you should do before the summer is over to make yourself have an exciting summer. Plus, I got the top 15 songs from around the nation, and Mark White has his Make a Difference Minute. All right? So, the show is going to be great. If you got a business or a brand or an event, even if you're in Canada, I'll come to you. 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Beats is always spelled with a Z. Let's get into this show and kick this countdown off with the number 15. Song. We're going to war with Shepherd. Check it out.
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0: 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Save a soul. That is our mission as disciples, and we should get out there and do it. Here's the number 14 song. It's Zahiel.
1: Number 14.

0: 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And I thank you in advance for whatever generosity you have. The number 13 song is Jay Fish. It's called Trust the Process.
1: Number 13.
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0: 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Tell me all about your business and we'll get to it, all right? We'll let the world know all about it. We are already lit, I should say. It's Lathan Warlick at number 12.
1: Number 12.

0: 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My producer Ron told me this guy has an album coming out, and I can't wait to do it. We'll feature it as soon as we get it. Here's Jared Sanders with the number 11 song. It's called 13-9-14.
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1: 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Hey, follow us on our social media page. Let me know what city and what station you are listening from so I can definitely shout you out. 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B-E-A-T-Z. That's how we spell beats. The number 10 song, Kieran the Light. He's back with another one. This is called Forgiven.
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3: Lord, I ask for your grace over my life as I repent of my sins. I'm asking you to place your anointing over these lyrics and not only fill me with your spirit, but with all the words to carry out this message. And more importantly, give me the energy. Amen. Blaze, do

0: 9 songs to go inside the Bless Bees Live Weekend syndicated show. Made it down to the number 9 song. My wife says she's going to actually download this guy's whole album. I think she really, really get low-key got a crush on. I don't know. Alex Jean is his name. Boy can rap. I mean, man, he can really rap. The number 9 song, it's called Under the Blood. Check him out.
1: Number 9.
2: Under the blood, miss me, under the blood. 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

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Eight songs to go inside the Bless Me Side live weekend syndicated show. Hovi is one of the industry's A-listers now. He came a long way, and he just did a podcast, and he was talking about his story of how he got rid of

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0: All right, welcome back to segment number two. It is the Blessed Beats Live Weekend Syndicated Show. 118 cities from around the world. I won't even say nation. Around the world get a chance to support us. 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All right, this segment is being brought to you by Lockdown Love. Some of you know Lockdown Love is one of my favorite features. 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It is dangerous as we continue to count down with the number seven song. It's Caleb Gordon.
2: Number seven.

0: in him. Atlanta guys can really dress. Fashion is big there. And apparently, Jesus is too, because he dropped his new one. 1K Feud with the number 6 song. It's called Hello, Jesus.
1: Number 6.
2: Hit the plug phone. Yeah. Hello, Jesus.
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0: Five songs to go. We're counting them down. We'll be number one. We'll find out. But Limo Blaze is still blazing the Christian hip hop charts and actually has crossed over into some CCM. Yeah, but here he is right now with Way at number five.
1: Number five.

0: 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Yeah, go check it out. Faith, fashion, and luxury. It's all at the fingertips. Go check it out. We get into the number four song for my singles out there that like to Christian mingle. Well, that could be anybody that likes to Christian mingle. Here's Paris Careers at number four.
1: Number four.

0: holding us down. Three songs to go. This guy has been in the top three for a total of 6 weeks now. Y'all still are loving it, according to the Spotify charts. Aaron Cole, he sampled this Usher record and honored him by putting his name in the song, and it's called Usher and the Spirit. At number three.
1: Number three.

0: Made it down to the number two song this week inside the Bless Beats Live Weekly Syndicated Show. Last week, Ron, the producer, and I featured this guy's whole album because they are just that good. I'm talking about Words Played and Andy Mineo. And come right back because of the Spotify charts, they're number two to enter the countdown. Amazing. Here he is. They call themselves Magic and Bird, Andy Mineo, Words Played, and Houston's own Paul Wall. Yeah, it's called Benny Hinn. Check it out.
1: Number two.

0: And for the fourth week in a row, we've made it down to the number one song, and it cannot be knocked off. Not yet, not again. But Forrest Frank. Man, they say Forrest Frank is actually scaring up demons with his praise and his worship. I love it. I love his heart. But here he is right now as Jesus is alive. Check it out right here on the Blessed Beast Live Show.
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2: Muhammad is still in his tomb, and Joseph Smith is still in his tomb, and Buddha is still in his tomb, and Confucius is still in his tomb. But there is one man who was not found in the tomb. I

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3: One of the things, Mark, that we discovered when we were at her funeral, we put together a memory box, and we were just like, we wanted to kind of open that up for folks to kind of write notes and things like that and tell us what how she had may have touched them. As parents and sister, we had things that were, we knew the stories that she had touched folks from the things that she would tell us maybe during the evenings and things like that, or ancillary, somebody would tell us. As we started reading those, we started seeing just the diversity and all the wonderful stories that people wrote for us, that she would do very small, what would be meaningless, insignificant events. She brought me a Coke today, or we found out she was paying for somebody's prescription because they couldn't afford it. And she would take her little bit of her $8, $9 an hour salary, and she'd go do that for them and take it. And we were like, what are you doing with your money, Aubrey? What are you doing?
4: You know, like, see all the time.
3: And so we would discover those things like that. And so really what we started seeing is that it's those tiny seeds, those very small selfless acts that really kind of have that enduring touch on people.
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right, welcome back to the Blessed Beast Live Weekend Syndicated Show, segment number four. I'm loving what's happening. Last week, we spotlighted Andy Mineo and Wordsplay new album. This week, KB sent me the project a week early. I had it all week and I had a chance to listen to it. It is out today, but we're going to go through some of the songs right here. I got my producer Ron and he's going to play some songs. New KB, the album is called This Cannot Be Sold. Check this one out.

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1: 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Platforms mean none to me, you'll know. Spec no man for the CC soul. Spec the man for the CC song. 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

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This is segment four, and we're highlighting the artist K to the second letter, Kevin Burgess. KB, new album out now. You can go stream it and download it anywhere. Let me know what you're thinking of it. And if you know an artist that has music coming out, simply let us know, and we'll try to get it on the show, all right?

0: 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I'll text you back. Try me. All right. As always, be blessed, be true, and of course, be you. Take care.
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5: 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And CHRI, Christ99.1, for always checking in Ottawa, Canada. What up, my family in Ottawa? You can always get into the show by simply texting us 281-886-3915. Jam-packed show. Last week, Ron, my producer, and I got a chance to preview Andy Mineo and Wordplay's new album, and we used segment 3 and 4 to

0: do that. And it's starting to catch fire because KB's album, This Cannot Be Sold, came out today. I got it early and it came out today and I checked it out. And I'm going to go in segment four and introduce you to some of his new music. He's one of my favorite artists. So we'll do that in segment four. Segment three, your life is boring? Maybe. Maybe, but not really. You just hadn't done a lot of things. I'll give you some side quest that you should do before the summer is over to make yourself have an exciting summer. Plus, I got the top 15 songs from around the nation, and Mark White has his Make a Difference Minute. All right? So, the show is going to be great. If you got a business or a brand or an event, even if you're in Canada, I'll come to you. 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We're going to war with Shepherd. Check it out.
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0: 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It's Zahil.
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0: 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And hitting the donate tab. And I thank you in advance for whatever generosity you have. The number 13 song is Jay Fish. It's called Trust the Process.
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2: 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Every difficult moment you're having, He just processing you. 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Everything you're going

0: 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Tell me all about your business and we'll get to it, all right? We'll let the world know all about it. We are already lit, I should say. It's Lathan Warlick at number 12.
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0: 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My producer Ron told me this guy has an album coming out, and I can't wait to do it. We'll feature it as soon as we get it. Here's Jared Sanders with the number 11 song. It's called 13-9-14.
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0: 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Count them down. 10 down to number one. Hey, follow us on our social media page. Let me know what city and what station you are listening from so I can definitely shout you out. We're on Instagram at Blessed Beats Live. Blessed Beats Live. B-E-A-T-Z. That's how we spell beats. The number 10 song, Kieran the Light. He's back with another one. This is called Forgiven.
1: Number 10.
2: Lord, I ask for your grace over my life as I repent of my sins. I'm asking you to place your anointing over these lyrics and not only fill me with your spirit, but with all the words to carry out this message. And more importantly, give me the energy. Amen. Blaze, do my

0: 9 songs to go inside the Bless Beats Live Weekend Syndicated Show. Made it down to the number 9 song. My wife says she's going to actually download this guy's whole album. I think she really, really get low-key got a crush on. I don't know. Alex Jean is his name. Boy can rap. I mean, man, he can really rap. The number 9 song, it's called Under the Blood. Check him out.
1: Number 9.
2: Under the blood, missing me, under the blood. Under the blood, missing me, under the blood. Jesus, cover me, under the blood. Under the blood, missing me, under the blood.

0: Eight songs to go inside the Blessed Beside Live Weekend syndicated show. Hovi is one of the industry's A-listers now. He came a long way, and he just did a podcast, and he was talking about his story of how he got rid of all of the secular music before even deciding to do Christian music. So he had to purge himself from everything of his old, whether it was a hit or not. But he's definitely putting hits out now. Here he is with the number 8 song. It's Automatic. Hovi.
1: Number 8.

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1: Instead of a total ban, regulation would be the solution to incidents of violence involving children, according to PASIG representative Roman Romulo. At yesterday's Kapihan sa Manila Bay, Romulo opposed bills banning minors below age 16 from accessing social media platforms. Senator Rodante Marcoleta cannot be held in jail yet after medical examinations found he is suffering from mild pneumonia, degenerative disc disease, and hypertension. Marcoleta, who is facing plunder charges for receiving 75 million pesos in undeclared campaign donations while serving as a party list congressman, has been confined at the Philippine National Police General Hospital since Monday after complaining of chest and nape pains. Two policemen were killed in an ambush on Tuesday night in Barangay Tinumigues in Lambayong Town in Sultan Kudarat Province. Both policemen wearing uniforms were riding a motorcycle together on their way to their detachment from a public service mission when they were attacked by men armed with assault rifles positioned along the highway.

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1: Instead of a total ban, regulation would be the solution to incidents of violence involving children, according to PASIG representative Roman Romulo. At yesterday's Kapihan sa Manila Bay, Romulo opposed bills banning minors below age 16 from accessing social media platforms. Senator Rodante Marcoleta cannot be held in jail yet after medical examinations found he is suffering from mild pneumonia, degenerative disc disease, and hypertension. Marcoleta, who is facing plunder charges for receiving 75 million pesos in undeclared campaign donations while serving as a party list congressman, has been confined at the Philippine National Police General Hospital since Monday after complaining of chest and nape pains. Two policemen were killed in an ambush on Tuesday night in Barangay Tinumigues in Lambayong Town in Sultan Kudarat Province. Both policemen wearing uniforms were riding a motorcycle together on their way to their detachment from a public service mission when they were attacked by men armed with assault rifles positioned along the highway.

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1: Instead of a total ban, regulation would be the solution to incidents of violence involving children, according to PASIG representative Roman Romulo. At yesterday's Kapihan sa Manila Bay, Romulo opposed bills banning minors below age 16 from accessing social media platforms. Senator Rodante Marcoleta cannot be held in jail yet after medical examinations found he is suffering from mild pneumonia, degenerative disc disease, and hypertension. Marcoleta, who is facing plunder charges for receiving 75 million pesos in undeclared campaign donations while serving as a party list congressman, has been confined at the Philippine National Police General Hospital since Monday after complaining of chest and nape pains. Two policemen were killed in an ambush on Tuesday night in Barangay Tinumigues in Lambayong Town in Sultan Kudarat Province. Both policemen wearing uniforms were riding a motorcycle together on their way to their detachment from a public service mission when they were attacked by men armed with assault rifles positioned along the highway.

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1: This is, by the way, change. It's one of those things that is sometimes good and sometimes not. One of the things I pray for is that those without faith in Christ might come to faith. Many would say that change is quite unlikely. Could a person with little or no regard for God become a strong believer? Actually, the answer is yes. Paul in the Bible was a persecutor of Christians who became one of the most powerful evangelists of all time. St. Augustine had a life-changing experience, as did the great Christian writer C.S. Lewis, who became a Christian as an adult. Ask God to bring about changes that are pleasing to Him. Just a thought from By the Way.

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1: Instead of a total ban, regulation would be the solution to incidents of violence involving children, according to PASIG representative Roman Romulo. At yesterday's Kapihan sa Manila Bay, Romulo opposed bills banning minors below age 16 from accessing social media platforms. Senator Rodante Marcoleta cannot be held in jail yet after medical examinations found he is suffering from mild pneumonia, degenerative disc disease, and hypertension. Marcoleta, who is facing plunder charges for receiving 75 million pesos in undeclared campaign donations while serving as a party list congressman, has been confined at the Philippine National Police General Hospital since Monday after complaining of chest and nape pains. Two policemen were killed in an ambush on Tuesday night in Barangay Tinumigues in Lambayong Town in Sultan Kudarat Province. Both policemen wearing uniforms were riding a motorcycle together on their way to their detachment from a public service mission when they were attacked by men armed with assault rifles positioned along the highway.

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0: Hi, this is Sean Dagenhart with Gospel Fest Ministries. Thanks so much for joining us today for the Gospel Fest Hour. Today we've got a program including songs from the Mark Trammell Quartet, Legacy 5, Greater Vision, the Collingsworth Family, and more. Starting us off, though, are Bill and Gloria Gaither and their homecoming friends, I'm Feeling Mighty Fine.

of the Homecoming Friends and Jeannie Johnson with Mansion Over the Hilltop. Here's a popular song originally recorded by the Hinsons and the Goodmans. This is Johnny Minnick with The Lighthouse.

I Thank God for the Lighthouse. That was Johnny Minnick from his tribute album to the Happy Goodmans. Here's my group, the Heritage Harmony Quartet, featuring the late Stephen Hill, God's Beautiful Somewhere.

God's Beautiful Somewhere. That was my group, the Heritage Harmony Quartet, featuring Mike Allen, Allison Spear, myself, and Stephen Hill. Here's the Collingsworth family, who know that saints love to sing about heaven.

saints love to sing about heaven. That was the Collingsworth family from their album, That Day Is Coming. Well, we've got more great music ahead, including songs from Greater Vision and Rambo McGuire. 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

Welcome back to the Gospel Fest Hour. I'm Sean Dagenhart. Here's Reggie and Lady Love Smith with a big band arrangement of the old cathedral's favorite, Canny, Could He, Would He.

Annie, Cootie, Woody, he did. That was Reggie and Lady Love Smith. Here's Gold City with a song written by Albert E. Brumley and Marion Easterling, popular songwriters for the Stamps Baxter Music Company, Standing by the River.

Standing by the River, Waiting for the Boatman, a popular song originally recorded by the Spear family that was Gold City from their Camp Meeting album. Here's Greater Vision, Let the Blood of Calvary Speak for Me.

Let the blood of Calvary speak for me. That was Greater Vision. Here's Rambo McGuire with one of Dottie Rambo's popular songs about heaven. Tears will never stain the streets of that city.

One of my favorite Dottie Rambo songs, Tears Will Never Stain the Streets of That City. That was Rambo McGuire. Here's the Jubilee Gang. This is off their second Jubilee project and features Michael Booth, Scott Fowler, Gerald Wolfe, and Glenn Dustin. When I Wake Up to Sleep No More.

has brought me out of my darkness. That was Legacy 5, written by their late piano player, Roger Bennett. Well, I hope you're enjoying today's program, and we'd love to hear from you. You can contact us through Facebook and Twitter. Just search for the Gospel Fest Hour. 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

the new Spear family. Sunset is coming, but the sunrise we'll see. And we'll see that sunrise on the homecoming day. Here's Tribute Quartet.

That was Tribute Quartet from their album The Waiting Is Over with Homecoming Day. Here's Mark Trammell Quartet, a beautiful medley of songs about heaven. This is the Golden City Tour medley.

from their Lifetime project. That was the Mark Trammell Quartet with a Golden City Tour medley. Well, I'm Sean Degenhart. Thanks so much for joining us today for the Gospel Fest Hour. 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Thanks for praying for us and for considering joining our ministry team. We can't do this without you. Well, closing us out today is the Cathedrals. They're trying to get a glimpse of what's over on the other side. Until next time.